0: setzen und dann einfach Shots parat haben, die ganze Zeit dort bleiben. Ja, die Sputnik Spring Break Community, ihr wisst, was ich meine.
1: Ja, yeah, so Loco Loco, Contigo means like you make me crazy. And then Keta, Tusi, Pastillas, Coco. Pastillas means candy, so you can fill in a little bit what it means. And like later in the track, it has all, like for example, Parque Neo is in there. I just remember this saying from people, when you leave a festival, there's always this guy sitting, guys and girls, like after the party, sitting in the back of a car, they open the trunk and they sit there and have shots and they just wait till they fall asleep and then drive, the next day they drive back, you know? And this is called Parque Neo, apparently. So I remember this and I just put it in the track, you know? I was like, okay, we put it in. So it's just a lot of random party stuff through together, which is funny because I don't speak Spanish actually. So it was more just a pretty simple lyric, but it kind of made sense.
0: Ja, und wird es jetzt nun der Sommerhit oder nicht? Renier meint, er hört ihn bis heute aber jedenfalls selbst ganz gerne, auch wenn er im Radio läuft. Ne? Der Track nervt ihn noch nicht, obwohl er ja schon sehr, sehr lange irgendwie das Ding auf dem Tisch hat. Ne? Streaming-Zahlen sehen auch super aus. Also er würde sich auf jeden Fall drüber freuen, aber er hatte halt wirklich keine Ahnung, ob das Ding wirklich im Sommer durchschlägt.
1: I don't have experience with having a summer hit, so I don't think I'm the person who can judge. I really still do like the track, what I like about. Sometimes when I make music, I also listen always to my own music, you know, and like with, because I make it for myself as well. And some tracks after 5 or 6 times, I'm like, okay, done, and I never listen to it again. I have to say that somehow with this track, like, I don't put it on now, but when I, for example, it comes on the radio when I'm in the car myself, I really like to hear it still. So I think the thing that maybe for me is different with this track is that I can listen to it a lot of times and also when the show is playing it and it still keeps sounding sort of fresh, I think, at least for me. So who knows, it would be great actually. And if not, it's still, I'm still really happy with a lot of people liking the track. So it's all good for me.
0: Ja, bescheiden ist er, ne? Der Renier Sonnewelt. Also ich würde sagen, das ist einer der Sommerhits des Jahres für 2026. 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

0: Oscar Matt K hier im Sputnik-Roboton. 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
1: I mean, we have obviously like the chill melodic house. And we got some more like sped up house, like faster BPM and stuff. More something like funky, something almost like in the pop vibes. Yeah, got some more acoustic drums in there and just lots of different stuff.
0: Ja, alles drin, alles drin. House, Indie, Funk, Indie-Pop, Akustik, akustische Drums.

sometimes I catch myself thinking maybe there's no such thing as this life or the next. Maybe it's just all one long breath. And every inhale is like a new beginning, and it feels like we're the beginning. But it feels like we've been here before. But it feels like we've been here before.

When people say we have made it through worse before, all I hear is the wind slapping against all the gravestones of those who did not make it. Those who did not survive to see the confetti fall from the sky. Those who did not live to watch the parade roll down the street. I've grown accustomed to a lifetime of aphorisms meant to assuage my fears. Pithy sayings meant to convey that all ends up fine in the end. But there is no solace in rearranging language to make a different word tell the same lie. Sometimes the moral arc of the universe does not bend in the direction that comforts us. Sometimes it bends in ways we don't expect. And there are people who fall off in the process. Please, dear listener,

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We're not all left standing after the war has ended. Some of us have become ghosts by the time the dust has settled.

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Send love. 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Send love. Love, have you seen it? Send love.

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Maybe it's just all one long breath. And every inhale is like a new beginning, and it feels like we're the beginning. But it feels like we've been here before. But it feels like we've been here before.

When people say we have made it through worse before, all I hear is the wind slapping against all the gravestones of those who did not make it. Those who did not survive to see the confetti fall from the sky. Those who did not live to watch the parade roll down the street. I've grown accustomed to a lifetime of aphorisms meant to assuage my fears. Pithy sayings meant to convey that all ends up fine in the end. But there is no solace in rearranging language to make a different word tell the same lie. Sometimes the moral arc of the universe does not bend in the direction that comforts us. Sometimes it bends in ways we don't expect. And there are people who fall off in the process. Please, dear listener, do not say that I am hopeless. I believe there is a better future to fight for. I simply accept the possibility that I may not live to see it. I have grown weary of telling myself lies that I might one day begin to believe. We're not all left standing after the war has ended. Some of us have become ghosts by the time the dust has settled.

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Send love. 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Send love. Love, have you seen it? Send love.

0: met anyone of the ones you mentioned now yet, though, but hopefully I'll meet them at some point. And yeah, I'm a huge Ben Burmer fan. I think his music is great. Mac DeMarco, also one of the best in the world, in my opinion. Even though it's not the same genre as me, but it's so chill and nice. And also a big Rufus fan. And yeah, I mean, you meet the people you meet, and then it's gonna be fun. And yeah, it's also fine not meeting everyone.
1: Ja, gute Einflüsse hat er auf jeden Fall. Oscar Matt Kay aus Oslo, der Norweger. Und wir hören, wie er all diese Styles, diese Inspiration, die er so hat, ne, miteinander zu seinen ganz eigenen Tracks kombiniert, verbindet, was Neues draus schafft. Das kann er gut. Und deswegen stellen wir ihn euch vor. Hier im Sputnik Roboton, on the ground, bei uns in der Show. Schönen Abend euch.

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It's all we ever knew.

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Maybe it's just all one long breath. And every inhale is like a new beginning, and it feels like we're the beginning. But it feels like we've been here before. But it feels like we've been here before.

When people say we have made it through worse before, all I hear is the wind slapping against all the gravestones of those who did not make it. Those who did not survive to see the confetti fall from the sky. Those who did not live to watch the parade roll down the street. I've grown accustomed to a lifetime of aphorisms meant to assuage my fears. Pithy sayings meant to convey that all ends up fine in the end. But there is no solace in rearranging language to make a different word tell the same lie. Sometimes the moral arc of the universe does not bend in the direction that comforts us. Sometimes it bends in ways we don't expect. And there are people who fall off in the process. Please, dear listener, do not say that I am hopeless. I believe there is a better future to fight for. I simply accept the possibility that I may not live to see it. I have grown weary of telling myself lies that I might one day begin to believe. We are not all left standing after the war has ended. Some of us have become ghosts by the time the dust has settled.

Love knows that we need it. Send love. Send it so we can feel it. Send love. Love, have you seen it? Send love.